you guys doing tonight? We're doing pretty good over here. So, hey, if you want to check in with us, let us know. What? We're over here at the text line, 206-252-8989, to stop on in and say hi.

This is Donna Summer. This one's called I Feel Love.

there is no worthy remix of the Bonnie Tyler classic that is something that we really felt good about playing. So what we want you to do is

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Holman with at 31. Northbound I-5, 46 minutes right now. Starting to see some red on the map right there as you approach downtown Seattle, right at that Michigan curve. And then lots of red on the map to the S-curves. Northbound 405 through the Renton Corridor. 25 minutes right now to get you to Bellevue from Renton. As we get right back to the music, we are Dance 89.5, Seattle's Party Radio.

What's good, Seattle? It's your girl, Lokeed, in the house, and I got a pick for you. Tell me if it's hot or not. This one's called Feel My Desire by Solardo, and you're listening on Dance 89.5, Seattle's Party Radio.

That was Kashmir, Jason Ross, and Brianna Grace with Ultra Love. Up next, Seattle, I got another pick for you. It's Layton Giordani, Patrick Topping, Cosmo Kent with Tonight from Mad Mind Records, and you're listening to it on Seattle's Party Radio, Dance 89.

What's good, Seattle? Welcome to the top of the hour. I'm your host, Lokeed in the house. And in this hour, we got more unconventional EDM news. I got your weekend preview. And of course, the hottest dance music on this side of the U.S. But you don't have to believe me. We're hopping back into the mix with Nobody Else by Axwell on Dance.

What's up, Seattle? You got to hear this pick. Damon and Lex have teamed up to give us Concentrate, released on Divided Souls Records, and you're listening to it right now on Seattle's Party Radio, Dance 89.5.